cold. If you look into the distance, there's a house upon the hill, guiding like a lighthouse. It's a place where you'll be safe to feel our grace, 'cause we've all made mistakes. If you've lost your way,

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Nova.pt. 105. Far beyond region. 'Tis the season for pleasing. What happens here stays here. Am I loud and clear? Or is the smoke fucking?

commercial light. 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I'm cool with the Neptunes and Mars. Stratosphere, out of here. What a night, what a year, what a life. Saturday, Saturday, satellite. You can get it if the ticket is right. Dog day, afternoon, we can kick it tonight. Yeah, you know I love this shit, but I gotta get back to the mother shit.

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We gonna bring a case of wine. Hey, let's go mess some fool around, you know. Yeah, just like we used to.

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We're on a deadline here. We've got to get this stuff done. We're working on an original album, not just jamming to some Ray Charles stuff. I'm going to go into the studio, get everything ready, and we've got to get back on task.